0: 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Germany 10 points.
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having a jolly good time. And everything is working out fine. 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